Oh man, y'all make sure y'all cleaning up them gutters, all right? Clean the gutters. You got any storefronts right by the road? Make sure the gutter by you is clean, right? You're responsible for it.

9.9. Playing you

I always wonder if you ask yourself, is it just me? 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Is this so, so good? 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Is it just me? Yeah, is it just me? Is this so, so good? I shouldn't have to.

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Sometimes people ask me certain questions. They say, how do you do this and how do you do that? How are you able to trust God even in the face of adversity and difficulty? There are times when people will say, it's like you don't have any feelings. Things are going wrong and you are still calm. I say, what can I do? Me, if I could do something when it was going wrong, I would have done it. But the thing is, I

0: word that you received didn't come from God, but if it did come from him, it does not matter how long it takes, it shall surely come to pass. All you need to do is keep holding on him, keep trusting him.
1: This is Hits 103.
0: I believe that somebody's word has dropped tonight. That thing you've been trusting God for so long, he's here to do it. Can you just say with your hand on

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1: Hello, family.
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1: Guess who it is in the building? 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

together. We'll keep praising him. Me, my household, everyone around me, including everyone listening to me this morning. And this, I welcome all of you to the Hits Praise Zone. Second Sunday of the month of July, in fact, the seventh month of the year 2026. Oh God, we are grateful. My name is Nino. This is the show that prepares you for service and prepares you for the week. The Hits Praise Zone. Myself, my team of producers, we are here to serve Sunday morning breakfast before you go for service. Oh God. All we say every Sunday morning, we are grateful to you for taking us through 1 week and transitioning us to another week. Oh God, we are grateful. In between, we'll prepare you for service. And also, we'll read your birthday messages. The WhatsApp line is 054-884-1039. 054-884-1039. That was the Palms Ghana Worship Medley by Own Gospel. We started the show with Intense Worship Medley by Sandra Boachi Dwia. And now we are here. Yeah, we are here. I'm going to share a word with you shortly. But before I do that, this Trusting Medley by David Bentel.

0: Oh God. All we have to do is trust in. I want to share a word with you. A word about trusting God. Even when you don't understand the situation. Proverbs chapter 3 verse 5 to 6. Just trust in the Lord with all your heart. And lean not on your own understanding. In all your ways submit to Him. He will make your path straight. Listen, let me tell you something. Every believer, every human being, go through moments where life does not make sense. Maybe as I'm talking to you, you are going through those moments now. As I'm going through, you are going through seasons of unanswered prayers, seasons of unexpected delays, seasons of disappointment, seasons of uncertainty.
1: Can you declare it tonight?
0: Are you even asking, God, can't you see your son? But my answer to you today, this morning, just trust in. Our natural response is that, God, why have you forsaken me? But I'm telling you today, this is the time for you to trust Him more. Oh God. Trusting Him is not based on what you see. Trusting Him is believing, having faith that He's going to come through. Trusting Him all the time with all your heart. Lean not on your own understanding. See, when you lean on your own understanding, you just worry yourself more. You just doubt yourself more. But when you trust in Him, you have just given Him another layer to tell Him that, oh Lord, I know you can do it.
1: Can you declare it enough?
0: Just take over this situation. Tell him this morning. Tell him you put all your trust in Him.

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1: This is not highlight music. This is the highest life music. The Zoe life. Our own is highest life music. Say highest life music. Eternal life is the highest life. Hallelujah. Banner, are we ready? Are we ready?

God. The way he's lifting you now. Nathaniel Bassi. Mercy Chinwo. So bet you could. Praise God. Very soon, I'm going to have a conversation with Dr. James. I'm going to introduce a new song to you. Later on the show, I'm going to have a conversation with Quindlin Yaga. A new album, Clouds of Glory. We're going to talk about it here on the Hits Prison. I have some birthday requests I'm going to reshort. You can send your 0548 8410 39.

meantime, those who are leaving us for service, for fair service, this is your checklist for service this morning. As you leave for service, don't forget to carry along your Bible, your hymn book, your jotter, your singing notebook, your mint toffee, your offering, your tight book. And wait. Also, don't forget your handkerchief. And please, get some corn so that after the service, you can buy some yogurt for the little ones. Don't forget your Bible, your hymn book, your jotter, your singing notebook, your mint toffee, your offering, your tight book, your handkerchief. And please also don't forget to take some coins along. So after that, just, you know, some of the children's service can buy them yogurt or fana. So, wait, you.

Yeah, that's Nathaniel Bassey, Mercy Chinwo. Very soon, I'm going to have a conversation with Dr. Jane. This her song, So They Will Know. Very soon, we're going to have a conversation with her.

0: song released like 2 months ago in May. So they will know it's a live version. An American Ghanaian worshiper songwriter whose music carries a pure hunger for God's presence and deep devotion to leading people back to the heart of worship. 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Creating a sound both intimate and powerful. Song inspired by the Holy Spirit. Invites listeners into a real encounter with Jesus. Thirst, faith, healing, and hope. One mission: to lift the name of Jesus, awaken hearts, and remind this generation that true worship transforms. And I have it here in the studio, Dr. Jane. Good morning.
1: Good morning.
0: Welcome.
1: Thank you so much.
0: How are you?
1: Good. How about you?
0: I'm fine. It looks like everybody knows you, but I don't know you. How come? I mean, for me to be put on the red alert by one big gospel artist in Ghana, you have to interview this one, whether I like it or not.
1: Wow.
0: But welcome.
1: Thank you.
0: Okay. So for those listening to us for the first time, who is Dr. Jane?
1: Dr. Jen is a worshiper.
2: Dr. Jen's main mission, like you mentioned, is to lift the name of Jesus up and bring people to the heart of worship.
0: Okay.
2: Yes.
0: Okay.
2: So,
0: how long have you been doing this?
2: So I've been singing from when I was about 8. So, okay. But then this bringing the music out has only been a year.
0: It's been a year.
2: Yes. Wow. Yes.
0: But what inspired it now? Why did you decide to finally make a commercial?
2: So I think it was the Holy Spirit just nudging on me. It became a burden because I started receiving songs from 2011, so about 15 years ago. Mm. But it became a burden to bring it out because it had a purpose. Mm. God had a purpose for it. Mm. And I had to avail myself for that. Mm. Yeah.
0: But the name, does it signify as a medical doctor or an academic doctor?
2: Okay, thank you. So I'm in the health field, so I'm a doctor of pharmacy.
0: Ooh,
2: okay. Yeah. Mm-hmm.
0: Ooh, okay.
2: Yeah. That's where the doctor comes
0: from. That's where the doctor comes from. So what's the full name?
2: My full name is Jennifer Na Ajay Sakodia Ado.
0: Jennifer Na Ajay
2: Sakodia-Ado.
0: So you're a girl?
2: I'm a girl. My dad is a guy, yes.
0: Oh, no, but we're blocking. Oh, we're not here. I'm a blocking. This is Ni Apness. My name is Ni Noi.
2: Ni
0: Bridash.
2: I'm surrounded by my people.
0: By Onuoga.
2: Inuoga, like.
0: I can't show you what
2: I understand it. Nikanona, sometimes it gets a little.
0: Yeah, say the China is in the gun.
2: Gano, Man, you marry a few. Okay, marry.
0: But what inspired you to start to write and worship songs?
2: Oh, so I'd say it's the Holy Spirit. Because I had an encounter with God in 2011, and it was the same year that I started getting the songs. Mm. And

0: I remember when I was about 8, I met someone in our area where I live at Spintex. I didn't know the person, and the person mentioned, do you know you have a music ministry? Mm-hmm. And I was a little girl at that point. So when I had that encounter, and then I also started receiving the songs, I knew it was a prophecy coming to pass. But it's like fulfillment time now.
1: Okay. Mm-hmm. Mm-hmm. That's when you knew it.
0: Yes, yes. 2011.
1: But what was that one big challenge that you faced, in this walk, and God brought you through?
0: Oh, man, there's so many.
1: Let's give us one.
0: Okay, so one that I remember, the song that we just played, So They Would Know, it was at a point where I had come back from school, because I was on a student visa then, and I came to renew it, and I got stuck here because the consulate then was just not wanting to send the students back.
1: Okay.
0: So I got stuck, but I started praying, and that's when the song came. And I was asking God, do it so everyone will know that you are God. And he came through.
1: Wow.
0: About 2 weeks after school had reopened, they called me, just come and take your student visa and go.
1: Wow.
0: So that was one time that God really came through for me.
1: Wow.
0: Yeah.
1: Wow.
0: I was in pharmacy school at that time. So imagine, I think I was
1: what year is that?
0: Second year.
1: What year is that?
0: I think 2012. Yes, second year.
1: Wow. Wow, and now you're done and you're still working there.
0: Yes, I'm practicing. I'm practicing part-time, but yeah.
1: Okay. Mm-hmm. Okay. Wait, which state are you?
0: I'm in North Carolina, Charlotte, North Carolina.
1: Okay.
0: Yeah.
1: Budash doesn't know that place. my producer is called DJ Budash.
0: Oh, okay.
1: North Carolina, he knows is at Ashamai. But you have a passionate heart for leading people back to worship. Do you think today's generation is losing sight of what worship truly means?
0: I believe so. I think we can do better. Because worship for me is not just, singing a song, a slow song, of course, praising God. But I think it's a way of life as well. Making Christ the center of everything that you do. And with this generation, I believe there's so much distraction. There's so much going on that draws us away from God. But what I want to tell everyone is make Christ the center. Try to draw close to God, and he'll show you things that you've never even imagined.
1: Great. You've experienced America and Ghanaian gospel landscape, if you were. What are the biggest differences you've noticed?
0: Oh, man. So the biggest thing that I've seen so far here is probably more cohesion with the gospel artists, like working together.
1: Yeah.
0: And then also probably with everyone else in the space, not even necessarily just the gospel artists, but like other like backup singers, people who are just in the industry, just not being so transactional, I think like we could do better with centering everything that we do as work that we're doing for Christ, as work that we're doing for God. Yeah, I think if we have that mindset more here, it would really go far.
1: Why they don't have the mindset?
0: Oh, I mean, I guess it's something that I would say probably everywhere you would find that probably. But that's just something that I've realized.
1: That's just something you realized.
0: Yeah, just something I realized coming here.
1: But when you released the song, did you plug it in the media, in the promo elements in America?
0: Yes, I did one promo with my distributor. I used Dito Music to distribute.
1: That's a digital promo.
0: Yeah, digital promo. So I did promo with them, and it went pretty good. Yeah.
1: So,
0: I mean, but we're doing good here. We're doing, there's some really good people here. Some really good people.
1: So what's the one thing, aside, you know, you saying it should be more transactional, what's the one thing that you think that this gospel industry can learn from their gospel industry?
0: So I guess one thing that I think we could learn and practice more, I think I mentioned, is just looking out for each other, working together, and just all working together for one goal, is to, you know, live the name of Jesus, just making Christ the center of everything that we're doing.
1: Talking about working together, who do you want to collaborate with?
0: Sheesh, there's so many.
1: Yes, yes. Give me just like, since there are many, you can give me like three.
0: So hard. In Ghana, right? In Ghana.
1: Yes.
0: Yeah, okay. So, probably, I'd say Joe Metal. I'd say Selena Boateng.
1: Selena Boateng, okay.
0: And then I would say probably MOG.
1: MOG. Mm-hmm. Okay. Nice. Nice. We pray that you get this collaboration. So this is your first ever project?
0: This is my second one. The first project was in 2025.
1: Okay.
0: Yeah.
1: You've released June. That project already?
0: Yeah, that's actually the ones that are being released now.
1: Oh.
0: So They Will Know was recorded back in June 2025.
1: Really? So yeah. Where did you record that?
0: It was at Prop Haven. Yeah, okay. Studio.
1: But I saw Timeline did the video.
0: Yes, they
1: did. I saw some of the BBs in it.
0: Yeah.
1: So it was a whole album.
0: Yes, we recorded 10 songs.
1: And then so They Will Know, Omnipotent God,
0: Lion of Judah, okay. Holy, those are the four that are out. Yeah, so okay. There's like six more.
1: So, in Ghana now, you're doing another project.
0: Yes, I recorded four more songs.
1: Oh, okay.
0: This time around, just June 27th was when we did the recording
1: in Ghana.
0: In Ghana, yes. Oh,
1: okay. So, you've been in Ghana for a
0: while? About a month.
1: Oh, okay.
0: Yes, okay. About a month.
1: So, where did you record that one?
0: That we did at our church, okay. At Church of Pentecost, James McKeon Worship Center on Sphinx.
1: Okay.
0: Yeah.
1: Okay. Mm-hmm. Oh, okay. Mm. So you the same crew?
0: Some of the same crew, but I included some of the choir members from the church as well.
1: But what's the motivation? I mean, this one, you don't finish releasing it, you're releasing more, or because you're in Ghana, you want to take the opportunity to do all most of the records.
0: I'm trying to record as many as I can.
1: Okay.
0: Even if I have it down, you know, I can keep releasing, because there's so many songs, and I always have the eternity perspective. Because we're all here, we don't know how much time we have. And there's so much work to be done. So the quicker you do it, you know, the better.
1: So how do you balance doctor of pharmacy? Your mother?
0: Yes, I am.
1: Of how many kids?
0: Two boys.
1: Okay.
0: Yeah.
1: You're a wife?
0: Yes.
1: Strong boys. How do you manage doctor of pharmacy, mother of two strong boys, as my producer makes me believe, husband, and gospel music? How do you manage that for?
0: Man, that's a good question. So, it's just the help of God. Honestly, that's my answer, because sometimes you don't even know how you get things done. But you look back and you be like, oh my God, you've really helped me, because,
1: So it's just been God. They are back.
0: Yes, home. They are back home.
1: And you've left them for 2 months?
0: Yeah, well, I brought the kids with me.
1: But they're going back?
0: No, they're here with me.
1: Okay, and your husband is here?
0: No, he's still working, so he's working. He's there.
1: They are blessed.
0: Amen.
1: That means your husband really understands this.
0: Yes.
1: Is he part of the management team?
0: No.
1: Is he part of the management
0: team? No.
1: But what do you say to, you know, these concerns that husbands must be part of management teams?
0: I haven't really looked into that. I'll have to look into it.
1: Because there are some success stories like Celestine Donko and the husband.
0: Oh, yeah.
1: KC Esther and the husband.
0: True.
1: So is he ready to support? Or he thinks like, let me just work and do your thing?
0: Oh, I mean, he's supportive. He's supportive. He sees what's... He kind of sees what we're doing. And so I think if I need any help and I go to him, I mean, he'll be there.
1: Great. Mm-hmm. Great. Great. But what is inspiring you to come out more now? Diaspora, Ghana, that link. What is inspiring you? Is it because of the success stories you see about other diasporan artists?
0: No. Not necessarily. No. So for me, the reason why I came here was, like I mentioned, you know how I was saying it's been such a burden to release the songs. And over there, I didn't have the team yet, you know, to actually do the recordings there, because it was something that I just needed to do and do it quickly. So my brother knew someone who knew
1: someone
0: and kind of...
1: Is that your brother?
0: That's my brother.
1: Okay,
0: yeah.
1: Okay. So he knew someone.
0: He knew someone who
1: and the
0: was
1: person to know
0: someone who was able to help me kind of gather people,
1: okay,
0: like a team to help out with the recording.
1: Okay, great.
0: So that's how that was. The reason was I didn't have a team yet built where I was.
1: But now you have something.
0: Yeah, now I have something going here, and I'm still working on the team over there too.
1: So tell us about your the projects, the inspiration behind So They Will Know, the inspiration behind Omnipotent God, and the inspiration. It's eventually going to be an album, right?
0: Yes, eventually it's going to be an album,
1: so
0: with 10 songs. So each song that is out right now, right? Okay, so for So They Will Know, I think I mentioned the story how I was praying for God to come intervene. And for Omnipotent. Omnipotent actually came at a time where I wasn't really... I was cleaning. I was doing cleaning. And I was just having that urge to start singing. And I realized I was singing about, you know, the greatness of God and who He is. And that usually happens when God is trying to draw me in into a time of prayer or into a time of worship. And for Lion of Judah, it was after prayer and just meditating, and I heard the drums. I was hearing it, the drums, and hearing the chorus. Here comes the Lion of Judah, oh, here comes the King of Kings. So the song came like that with just the chorus, and then I sat down later with my Bible to write the verses. And Holy also came on a walk. I was praying, meditating, and started to sing that song.
1: Great.
0: So that's how those songs...
1: So when are we going to get the whole album?
0: So we're hoping, hopefully by the end of the year, because I decided to release them as singles because nobody really... I'm new to the space, so I started to do it like individually just so people can appreciate the songs.
1: But how are people
0: more
1: receiving it?
0: Oh, so far it's been good.
1: It's been good, eh?
0: It's been good. So far, people are connecting with the songs.
1: Are you getting programs to feature on?
0: For right now, I have, I think, 2 programs right now.
1: Okay.
0: Yeah.
1: As you came to Ghana, you have 2 programs.
0: 2 programs.
1: Wow.
0: Yeah.
1: Well, when are you going back?
0: I'll be going back August.
1: Oh, okay.
0: August.
1: More time. So for more programs.
0: I have like, I think about 2 or 3 weeks.
1: You have 2 or 3 weeks.
0: Yeah.
1: Okay. Your brother will know someone. This is... so that means your brother will know someone is not the manager.
0: Sort of.
1: If you were, okay. Because how he's holding his camera. But tell your brother who knows that one. And see, next time if he doesn't hold iPhone 50, 60, 70, he shouldn't come to...
0: He shouldn't go.
1: But Dr. Jane, thanks so much for coming. Your final words as we leave you this morning.
0: Thank you. So all I want to say is, dare to be different, dare to be unconventional. There's so much noise, so much distractions in the world today that can really draw you away from God. Don't make your problems bigger than God. God is bigger than any problem you could ever face. So just stay in Him, draw close to Him, and just dare to be different.
1: Dare to be different.
0: Yes.
1: Thank you so much for coming, Dr. Jane.
0: Thank you.
1: Social media handles.
0: So my social media handles is Dr. Jan, so D-R-J-E-N altogether, on YouTube, on Instagram, Facebook, TikTok, and it's all at Official Dr. Jan, at Official Dr. Jan.
1: At Official Dr. Jan, yes. J-E-N, D-R-J-E-N,
0: yes,
1: one
0: please.
1: Word.
0: Yes, please.
1: Yes, Official Dr. Jan. Thank you so much.
0: Thank you.
1: Know Him more, yes. Because He's an omnipotent God.
0: Oh, yes.
1: Ladies
0: oh,
1: and gentlemen. Yes. With Japhet Ajete. This also from Dr. Jan, omnipotent God. We'll be right back.

Oh God, after 30 years that we record this one. Daughters of Glorious Jesus. And let me say thank you to them for that amazing birthday gift. Yedi Adie, Daughters of Glorious Jesus. Okay, we'll be right back after this.

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Gidiana Uhia. And this daddy, you need faith. Oh God. Oh God. I think I'm the most abused presenter at SFM. I'm telling you. My producer abuses me every Sunday. Station manager, DJ Black, I beg you. Can you do something about this for me? I beg you. This is the faith song. But very soon, I'm going to have a conversation with the Clouds of Glory lady. The woman in yellow. The woman after God's heart. Very soon, I'm going to have a conversation with this lady. The woman who can bring a Nigerian artist into Ghana, sneak her to Ghana. Nobody knows she's in Ghana. Record a song with her. And she will go. Then months later, we hear of the song. I'm going to have a conversation with her shortly. This is from the Clouds of Glory album. I'll be back.

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Also on the Clouds of Glory album, I don't know why this lady has not featured me, because you have featured Kweku Kwame. Oh, I'm not saying Kweku Kwame is an amazing artist, but I want a feature. The Clouds of Glory, I was not supposed to feature as production. It's okay. Your Grace is the next one I'm going to play from the album. Your Kwindele Yagli, Kweku Kwame. We'll be right back.

Your Grace of the Clouds of Glory album. You're grateful for your grace. Kweku Kwame, Gwendolyn Young. Hey, Gwendolyn. If you look at my face, one side, left side, right side, but I have the microphone now. Your mic is off. Where? I will even lock the studio. Say again. She's giving me a bribe. Your mic is off. I've not introduced you. 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

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Of the Clouds of Glory album. Featuring Kweku Kwame. I think it's the fourth song or so. But before I introduce her, let me do this one. Sound of Heaven by Kwendalyn Yagni.

0: Sound of Heaven, Kwendalyn Yagin, of the Clouds of Glory album. I want to play that one last song. But when you see the album, when you start the album, this is the song you hear. Beautiful song. It's a Sound of Heaven. Unveiling his clouds of glory. We are reviewing an album. So we've played Sound of Heaven, we've played Omewoya, we've played Your Grace. Which one should we play next? Which one?
1: Should have just stayed home.
0: Raise a sound. Raise a sound. Raise a sound. Raise a sound. Kwendalyn, how are you? How are you?
2: Good morning. I'm very well. How are you?
0: Hey, see how you've come into character. Like, good morning.
2: I'm please. Always in character.
0: Happiness. I need the BTS of when Kwendalyn came and everything. Do we have a? Yes, with the sound. Yes. Good.
2: Look at this.
0: Look at this what?
2: I'm surrounded by men that, I don't know, I'm just feeling a bit, like you people, it's too early.
0: It's too early for what?
2: The way you're attacking me in the studio.
0: Eh? You should play diplomatically.
2: Yeah, because you're always looking for, you know what you're looking for.
0: Welcome to the studios.
2: Thank you.
0: You're in full yellow.
2: I am. I'm an any ICGC member.
0: Oh, ICGC.
2: And you are in blue. What church do you attend again? But what church do you attend? You're wearing blue. I'm just wondering.
0: Because I'll go home and change.
2: This is how people fail exams.
0: International Central Gospel.
2: Oh, you're an ICGC. Wow. Yeah. And you're not wearing yellow.
0: I'll go home and change.
2: Are you fasting? Are you doing the 40 days fast?
0: I mean, I've done some.
2: No, you did some. You're picking and choosing. Which branch are you in again? Good morning,
0: Brida. You see why I said I'll open the back at 7:40. Brida, you see, you and Cristiano, when they are tormenting your presenter, you're happy.
2: Good morning, it's good to see you. Always a pleasure.
0: Have you achieved your aim?
2: Not yet. Happy birthday in Aries.
0: In Aries.
2: Yeah, it was last week Sunday.
0: In Aries.
2: Belated birthday. That's what you prefer, but it's in arrears actually.
0: What's my birthday gift?
2: Your birthday gift. The life you have is a gift from God.
0: Yes, but I want one from you.
2: Oh, now I know you want a gift. I'll bring you a gift when I'm coming back.
0: Now you know. You didn't know then.
2: I mean, I think as we get older, gifts are not really, but if you want a gift, I'll get you a
0: gift. When I get older, I want more.
2: If you want a gift, I'll get you a gift. It's not a problem.
0: Okay, so let's say it's on air. Mm-hmm. When is it? Am I getting it?
2: Let's look at
0: record.
2: What's blackmail? I'm just trying to be cool. Nino knows how to bring record. That to the other side of me. Have I ever said I'll do something?
0: Let me work on my sound.
2: Your sound.
0: Is it working now? Is it working?
2: He's not fasting, so it won't work.
0: Bring the camera. Okay, no problem. I have a phone.
2: No, you don't want us to. Your viewers, your listeners.
0: Okay,
2: so you want to get that done. What are we talking about?
0: My gift. When am I getting it?
2: When are you getting your gift? The fact that you're even holding up your camera is interesting because I don't think I have ever made a promise and never fulfilled it.
0: Okay, so when am I getting
2: it? You will get it.
0: When?
2: You'll get it in that spirit.
0: When?
2: This doesn't have to be a when. I have
0: the sound back. You have the sound?
2: Yeah.
0: Let's add the date.
2: But you don't have to. I mean, this is... I don't make promises I can't keep. I said I'll bring it.
0: I know
2: it.
0: You can keep it.
2: So don't worry. Okay. My God. Just look at me too. I'm coming to do video evidence. Like, I'm the only woman in this studio today. I'm feeling very... They're all encroaching on me.
0: When the mic is off, what you do to
2: right
0: it...
2: Right now, there are like three cameras in front of me. I know I'm a star, but you guys, chill. Chill.
0: How you been early? But as you see,
2: I know you're happy.
0: Why,
2: to
0: when
2: see
0: she
2: me.
0: Asked for the interview, I said I couldn't say no.
2: Brie, my love, thank you. Okay.
0: Brie is your love.
2: Oh, Brie is fam. He's fam. You have to look

0: the love from the eyes of God, because it looks like when you heard love, your mind started going to places. You're a Christian. Okay, stay in the light. Stay in the light.
1: Okay, I'm in the light. I want to experience the clouds of glory.
0: Wow.
1: What a glorious cloud. How is the album doing?
0: Amazing. Amazing. I'm so thankful. So amazing. I mean, we only had, when we released the album, we made Amen, the song with Bethel Revival, the headlining song. So we only released the Amen video at the time. Mm. We'll be releasing Your Grace in, I think, in a week's time. Mm. But even with that, with just audio streaming and everything on Spotify right now, let me check. It's doing really well, so I'm really grateful that this album is blessing. It's a blessing to people, and they've added to their playlist and all of that. I'm really thankful.
1: But what do you want to tell the world with this album? Okay, Spotify. It's over 15,000.
0: No.
1: Sorry. The last 28 days. Oh, sorry.
0: All time streams for the album.
1: Wow. Spotify all time streams is 226,677. My own is like,
0: your own is like
1: the 6,067.
0: Sir, thank you then. God bless you. I'll buy you a gift. God bless you.
1: So now you owe me two gifts.
0: No. This has just buffered your gift.
1: Ah.
0: But you see, this gift, I go fee buy you a pack of toothpick. Everyone needs toothpick. I'll get you one pack of toothpick or dental floss, whichever one you like, and one pack of what else do you want? Kenke, you're a gaman. I mean, I'll just get you some nice kenke with lobsters and stuff. You'll be good.
1: Ah, Bridash, you know what is happening in the studio?
0: You don't. Bridash cannot know. But you know, like kenke and lobster.
1: You buy me toothpick and kenke for my birthday.
0: Yeah, so when you eat the kenke, you use a second gift toothpick to pick your teeth. I'll say gift. He can't tell me what gift to buy, though.
1: That's your end of the interview. Thank you very much for coming, Kundalini.
0: You're blackmailing me. This is not fair. Hey, God.
1: So on Spotify, you have over 200,000. And what of the other platforms?
0: AudioMac is doing well as well. I don't have the data as right now, but AudioMac is doing well. Mm. Apple Music as well. People are buying songs or channels. So I'm thankful. It's been a blessing.
1: You're making some good money.
0: We're making money, yes. Thank you.
1: So do you regret investing in the album?
0: I would never regret investing, whether we're making money or not. It's God's work. That's the reason I'm created. That's what my call is. So as long as God provided the money to be invested in the first place, I would never regret investing for God.
1: Mm. Which of the collaborations on the album do you say people have received very well? Because I see lots of collaborations. Kweku Kwame, Pastor Isaiah Fosu Kwache, Kobe Sam, Judy K,
0: Bethel Revival.
1: Bethel Revival. Which of them?
0: I think all of them. Everybody and what they like. When we released the one with Judy K, that resonated with a lot of people. Mm-hmm. A lot of people. I think once people saw that I had done a song with Judy K, there was a lot of curiosity as to, hey, Judy K, seriously, let's see. And then when he came out, it was good feedback, and it resonated with a lot of people. Pastor Isaiah's own as well was more of a chant worship song. People that gravitate towards that kind of song loved it as well. Bethel Revival Choir, of course. We there, you know. Yeah, so of course, Amen still resonates with a lot of people. All the collaborations so far have been good. The one with Kweku Kwame, we haven't really pushed, and that's why we're releasing the video next week. So we're praying that it does well as well.
1: And so this is your first album ever?
0: This is my first album ever.
1: But you have an EP.
0: I have an EP, 5-song EP. Mm. I released that in 2024.
1: Okay.
0: Yes. Mm. So this is my first
1: why
0: album.
1: Why Clouds of Glory?
0: Clouds of Glory for me was something I put together because every song that was selected for this project were songs that I got in a place of prayer. And I strongly believed when I was picking the name that it was appropriate for the project because it was like, you know how when the Israelites were traveling, they had a cloud in the night and a cloud in the daytime. Mm. It came to me as the songs on this album were songs that, depending on who's listening and what they're listening to, will be songs that carries people through whatever phase they are going through, goes with them. You wake up in the morning, it will stay on your mind. If you're going through pain, there's a song for you. If you're in a place of celebration, there's a song for you. If you're in a place of prayer, there's a song for you. If you're in a place of waiting, there's a song for you. So these are songs that we're going to carry people staying in the presence of God, reminding you of God, what the scripture says about the situation you are in, and it would always have an aura and a presence. And if you listen to every song, you would testify that each song carries its own aura.
1: Wow. So that's why the album.
0: That's why we chose Clouds of Glory. Yes.
1: So describing the message in one sentence, what would you say?
0: The message in one sentence, honestly, putting all the songs together, is just pointing to the fact that God is always with you.
1: God is always with you.
0: Whether you're happy, you're sad, you're waiting, you're confused, you're depressed, God is always with you. So every song carries that message in
1: God
0: its own way.
1: Always with you.
0: Always. He never leaves us. He never forsakes us. He's always with us.
1: How different is this from the previous project?
0: Pretty different. I think as a creative, we get better. As time goes by, we get better, we grow in the creative. You learn as you go. Personally, I learn as I go along. If you listen to my EP and you listen to Clouds of Glory, you see a vast, and I think you can testify to that. And I'm thankful for the growth. I'm thankful for the inspiration. And of course, as you also journey with God, your journey with God begins to deepen more, right? So what you knew 2 years ago, the Holy Spirit would have new translations and new revelations now. So your interpretation of the secret place and how you deliver the songs are very different, and they are more deep as you go along. So yeah, I'm
1: but thankful. Was there a song that was emotionally or spiritually particularly difficult to write and to deliver to us?
0: Nah, not at all. All the songs came in a place of prayer. I'll say maybe Aya, the one I did with Yvonne May from South Africa, would probably not be my normal style of music. You know, so it was a bit simplified than what I'll normally do. And that's because we wanted to explore the South African, Afro, but aside from that, every other song, Ayeyi is a song that makes me cry even till now. Every time I'm in prayer and I play Ayeyi, and that was one of the testimonies people had. It's a Thanksgiving worship song. However, it just makes people cry because it brings you to a realization that, hey, where I'm coming from, what God has done for me. And I think the chord progression of the song, the delivery of the vocals as well, just has a way of...
1: For
0: Ayeyi, yes. Your Grace is also another song that the message of it... speaks to my heart, because I know that who I am today and where I'm sitting today only happened because of God's grace. Yes. And of course, You Are Good, the Shekere song. You Are Good is everybody's celebration song, and I'm thankful for how the churches, the choirs, and all have incorporated into praise worship. Even Christ Temple has done You Are Good in praise worship. So I'm very grateful.
1: ICGC.
0: Yeah, our church. And you don't know where Christ Temple is?
1: Oh, no. I mean, for the uninitiated.
0: Okay.
1: Okay, this is Ayeyi. Also on the album, she just spoke about it. Let me introduce Ayeyi to you.

0: Ay, ay, ay. I was yesterday. I think this is a song I've heard lots of people do in church. Lots of people play on radio. I'm sure she thinks it's your group. What is this one? It's seriously this one. And she put in a lot for this one. But which of the songs on the album have received most testimonies?
1: It's not one, or it's not one, and that's what I'm saying.
0: Share one with us.
1: One. I can share more than one, or. Okay, so let me do IAE.
0: Okay.
1: We went for Fifi Forsen's birthday thing at Prayer Palace.
0: The 20 years in ministry.
1: Yeah, 20 years in ministry and birthday celebration. Yeah. And when I was leaving, I was just at the car park. And was this reverend was coming.
0: When you came, Bridash, you didn't give you water.
1: Water, coffee. It's not Bridash, it's Nicolette. Nicolette, if you're listening, when you see me, run. You're covering for your sister and blaming Nicolette Noy.
0: But the producer,
1: when you
0: must,
1: see me,
0: the
1: producer, run.
0: But the producer must call her.
1: Okay, so you want Bridget to give me one box of water? So I was in the car park. I was heading to my car, right? And there was a reverend. I mean, he had been introduced, and I didn't know him personally as a clergyman, as a reverend. And he was walking towards me. He probably went to his car to get something. And so in my head, I was just going to say hello and pass by, right? And then he started to gesture as he was coming towards me, like, hey. Then he got to me and he was like, Quindolin, if I could carry you and put on my back and turn around. And I was thinking, okay, yes, sir. You know? And he was like, your song, Ayeyi. I'm like, yes, please. He was like, hey. He went through so much in a season. I mean, on radio, I can't go into the details of it. But he shared a really life-threatening testimony with me and how he would play Ayeyi. And God delivered him from that phase, and Ayeyi has become something that has risen. I mean, he was very, God bless you for yielding. Thank you. There are people you would never come in contact with, and but you are blessing them. And I mean, that's what I have always done this for. As much as this sounds like a cliche, you know me. It's not the fame. It's not any of that. It's just knowing that God gives you a gift. You have the courage to put that gift out, and this gift is blessing lives. Whether you ever get to know is blessing, or you ever know that meets these people is blessing. But if the songs are penetrating the walls and blessing people in their homes, in the hospitals, in their offices, in their dark moments, in their happy moments, then we're doing what we need to do.
0: Beautiful. So I was wrong. I use that song.
1: But there's testimony on other songs too. Roar. I know Raw 2
0: has. I'm sure you see why you want that artist.
1: Even You Are Good.
0: Okay.
1: Why are you fighting You Are Good?
0: I'm not fighting You Are Good. But you see, you're
1: love Ayeyi.
0: I know, I
1: love it too.
0: But has this project changed your brand and your personality?
1: The brand is Jesus.
0: I'm
1: Jesus Boo. You don't know? You don't know? Jesus Boo, I'm married to Jesus, and I have a Bible verse that backs up my claim. So, rest.
0: You know that a lot of this theology you are doing is now, you have to now be looking at it.
1: No, it's not. It didn't come from theology, actually. It was when I was going through a phase, God gave me a covenant verse, and that verse, I'm married to Jesus, period. If you don't like it, go and fight Jesus.
0: Where was the wedding ceremony? Why was I not invited?
1: No, you won't be invited for our wedding.
0: Did Bidash play at the wedding?
1: No. Saints and angels.
0: Angels. Wow.
1: All the saints and angels.
0: So when you come here, you want to disgrace me with this voice. What are you trying to say? You didn't feature me on the album. You have come and you
1: but
0: want
1: I said I was going to do a song with you and Doreen Avio.
0: Oh, okay.
1: So she's going to rap, and you're going to sing. I'm just going to conduct. I won't even sing.
0: Okay.
1: You will sing the verses, she would rap, and I'll just conduct.
0: Oh, that'll be a nice piece. On
1: your next album, I'll write the song.
0: On your next album?
1: No. I'll release as a single so you can get the spotlight.
0: Okay.
1: Yeah.
0: Have you recorded that? Okay.
1: The song is going to be in Chinese, though.
0: Why?
1: We have to go to the ends of the earth. What about the English?
0: Why have you not recorded a Chinese song?
1: I want you and Doreen to record Chinese song. Do you know it would be nice that Doreen is rapping in Chinese? Doreen will get me.
0: She's got you by all means. She's listening. She's listening. She'll get you. Let me see whether she sent a message.
1: Oh, Bonnie, why like this? She's sleeping. Allow. She's in church. Allow.
0: Miss Abiu, they are talking about you. Where are you? Miss Abiu. Okay. Let's go on.
1: That's for you. They are going to write your verse, give you.
0: Why?
1: You feel right. You can write in Chinese.
0: Oh, go and ask Akezi. Yeah.
1: You write in Chinese.
0: Oh, Shinkon, Shin.
1: Oh, all right, great. Great.
0: So, which of the songs on the album took the longest to finish?
1: Longest to finish. Yeah.
0: Why?
1: The. So we recorded Aya in South Africa, and then I left it and I came back because the producer had to do the arrangements and things, and then it just took forever. And Yvonne May would follow up and he's just not forthcoming, you know. And because he was someone I didn't really know personally like that, I couldn't really push. But aside from that, the rest of the songs we recorded live on the same night.
0: Okay.
1: Urban King produced. Okay. Bethel Revival we recorded at their concert. I mean, it was quick. Like you said, Judy K was quick as well because she came in, we recorded quietly and she left and we worked on the song. So I think Aya would have been the one that took about 3 months for us to finally receive, you know, and even after we did, Obeng still had to work on it.
0: Okay, but so is the Yvonne May surprise, that collaboration, that was a surprise to you, kind of
1: surprise? In what way?
0: Like,
1: please?
0: You're not expecting it because it's kept long, so yeah, like you had moved ahead, kind of.
1: I was expecting it because I mean I did it. So I was expecting it. It's been paid for. I was expecting it. It's just, it was taking a while, so I said, okay, when it comes, it will come out as a single. It probably won't make it to the album because of the timelines we're working with, but when it came, then we're able to get it into the album. Yes.
0: Are you expecting an award with this album? That first answer that you have thought about and give me that first answer.
1: Are you in my head? It's the same answer I'm going to give you. I think we've got very good work, collaboration of work. Very good vocally, technically, music videos, all of that. We have very, it's a collaboration of very good work, very good investment as well. If we do get, nomination. Yeah, I'm pretty sure we'll get nominations.
0: But are you disappointed you're not nominated in the just ended TGMs?
1: Am I disappointed?
0: Yeah.
1: Probably that's not the word. Disappointment is not the word because I don't really have a sense of entitlement. I mean, I think my team submitted. If we didn't make the cut, we didn't make the cut.
0: So if disappointed is not the word, what's the word?
1: No words, though. No words. I mean, I said, we submitted. If we didn't make the cut, we didn't make the cut.
0: So you're disappointed?
1: We submitted for You Are Good, and I think You Are Good was a good song, a really good song. And I think You Are Good also went viral to some extent. But if we didn't make the cut, we didn't make the cut. I don't know what goes behind the decision. Disappointed? No, I'm not disappointed.
0: Okay.
1: We keep working. It just means we didn't make the cut. We move on. That's just it.
0: So you believe this, one of the songs on this album, maybe Ayeyi or Aya or Your Grace, is going to win you back the female vocalist?
1: Win me back. You know me and English were very when you say win you back, it's like, right, it's a competition. We they go, you took it from me, I'm coming to take it from you. No, that's not what it is. I mean female vocalist cry, we were just working and God gave us that. And I mean, like I always say, if God gives us, we take. If God doesn't give us, knee, you know me enough to know these questions you're asking.
0: But if God doesn't give us, you're expecting that nomination again with this help.
1: I mean, that and many more. I think I'm deserving of those nominations, but if it comes, fine. If it doesn't come, we're still working. It's not about these things.
0: Next time when you come to the studio, you come and behave.
1: You see where you try go, no? You want to bring out that side of me. You see where you try go, no? These questions can come back at you, but they try, you know? I'm trying to be self-preservative for you. And they preserve you. If you want to go there, I can ask you certain questions. Nino, why wasn't I nominated?
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1: 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Also on YouTube. If you do YouTube music, you can also listen there if you want the videos. Some of the songs, the videos are available. But I mean, we're releasing the videos step by step. So you can see the Judy K one, you can see IAE, you can see Roar, you can see Bethel Revival's Amen, which Ninoy has not played this morning. But yeah, they're available everywhere. Thank you.
0: When I played the other ones, he didn't talk about it. I've played like 5 songs on the album.
1: Yeah, it's 10 songs. We'll play all. Oh, I won't go home today.
0: Ladies and gentlemen.
1: Gentlemen.
0: Let's get a minute of Amen by Quindelin. Featuring Bethel Revival Choir. And yes, I mean, yes, sir.

0: Amen. Quindalin Yagi, better revival kwa. Are you okay now?
1: I'm okay. Are you?
0: I'm fine.
1: Bless God.
0: Thank you so much for coming.
1: No, I'm not done. I've got 9 minutes. I'm signing out with you.
0: Ah. Did my producer tell you?
1: Your producer is my love. Like, that's my brother. I can do what I like. You go if you get up, cry, go close show, give you. Yeah, that was Nino. He's leaving the studios and I'm the one taking over now.
0: Bri-Bri.
1: Yeah. I'll say continue. Continue. Say Bri-Bri.
0: Hey. You have how to treat some artists and how to treat other artists. Okay. This is Amen. Quindalin Yagdi, Better Revival Choir. But I want to end with this one. If I don't end with it, she will worry me. So let's end with this one. You say you want to close with me?
1: Mm-hmm.
0: So let's do it together. Okay. Mm-hmm. Thank you so much.
1: Thank you so much. You say let's do it together. You do, I go echo give you la.
0: Okay, when I do English, you do three.
1: No, I do.
0: Let's go.
1: Chinese.
0: No, three.
1: Chinese.
0: Okay.
1: No, considering I speak better English than you, I should do the English.
0: Okay, thank you so much.
1: Thank you so much.
0: Odamasu.
1: For tuning in this morning.
0: Se mutieng.
1: And for collaborating with us. Don't change the collaboration in three. For collaborating with us.
0: Yeah.
1: We are flabbergasted that you listened.
0: You are flowers, right? Go ahead.
1: No, you're not interpreting right. I can't go ahead.
0: Quindalin Yagdi always survive when she comes. You should come again for us to host again, you know. We did in December. So you should come again.
1: Yeah.
0: Okay.
1: When you're ready, just make sure there's food. There's what does British call it? Payola and food and drinks. A coffee machine on the side.
0: What's payola?
1: Pie. British. What's payola?
0: Like pie in a.
1: It's pie a pie in a yola.
0: That's Quindalin. You were good. Of the Clouds of Glory album. Thank you so much for joining us. Oh, I leave you with Psalm 140, verse 1. As you go through the week, I pray that this good God will deliver you from the evil one. And I pray that this same good God will preserve you from the violent one. My name is Ninoy. Facebook Ninoy. Instagram Ninoy Denny. TikTok Denny Ninoy. X Dennis Noy. I'll help you stay in his presence till we meet again next week, Sunday. Production. Lead producer DJ Bidash. On social media, New Happiness. From far away, Kwesido. Thank you so much, guys. I'm grateful. Grateful to Dr. Jen. Grateful to my all-time favorite. Woman in yellow. Woman behind the clouds of glory. The birthday gift she said she wanted to give. I have two there now. So thank you very much for coming, Quindalin Yagdi. My name is Ninoy. By God's grace, next week, we'll meet.

0: church will rise as the highest of all the mountains, and saviors will be raised in the church to deal with the world system. And let it be now. We need to have a national focus. We don't have to lose this ambition, or else we work against the Great Commission.
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3: 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Yeah, it bless up already.
4: 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Mr. Agla play the biggest tune, but it's much so. 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Him kill another song. 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Yo, this is Jameer Morgan. 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
5: No, Tingo. Watching a Hagler big up yourself. You know what you think? Turf president representing at the resident. Yeah, man, Hagler. You know what you think, set.
6: Hey, what up?
5: Yeah, man, and a toddler.
6: Hey, you what up, that? People? Guess Hagler. What? You're listening to your favorite radio show. Hagler. Hey, what up, people? Guess what? You're listening to your favorite radio show, The Sun Up Melodies, hosted by yours truly, Mr. Hagler. Keep it locked. Don't go nowhere. Camido say so. 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

0: 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My name is DKB, DJ Ash Man. 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

Yeah, man. 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Check it out. This is Puff Daddy, and I'm listening to you. I'm feeling you. 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
0: 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We got scores. We got action. We got wars. We got drama. 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
1: Charlie, man know we God.
0: And you know it.
1: Then tell me, say, I know go feet make combat. 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
0: Do you know it?
1: Man know we God,
0: yeah.
1: Charlie, man know we God. 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
1: Yo, what's up? 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I'm locked in right here with DJ Fantastic. 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Bolly Bunny will feel it. Yo, baby.
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0: I was living my dreams. I would tell Ebony Riley to meet me in the lobby. 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Yeah, we could find some shorties at the mall.

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Don't go nowhere. 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
1: 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It's EL. I'm locked in right here with DJ Fantastic. Don't go nowhere. Bolly Bunny will feel it. 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

0: Yo, what's up? It's EL. 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Don't go nowhere. Bolly Bunny will feel it. Yo, baby.
1: Right now, sir.

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2: Right here with DJ Fantastic. 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

0: 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Bolly Bunny will feel it. Yo, baby.
1: Spider, the rope chain brighter, the choke chain tighter, the close range sniper, the dope game lifer, her throat game.

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1: Yo, what's up? It's EL. I'm locked in right here with DJ Fantastic. 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
1: Cause I can't seem to figure out where mine's at. I know this was more than just a quick

0: 93.9.
1: Some got a passenger side. You the prize if it's ride or die, then I'm still alive. Been popping prescriptions that was never prescribed. Got you giving descriptions that you can't even describe. 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It's so bad that she looks sexy in a suit and tie.

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